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3: Clouds and showers possible tonight and overnight with a low of 10. Mainly sunny tomorrow with a high of 16.
4: It's fall.
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5: Clouds and showers possible tonight and overnight with a low of 10. Mainly sunny tomorrow with a high of 16.
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3: Clouds and showers possible tonight and overnight with a low of 10. Mainly sunny tomorrow with a high of 16.
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6: Clouds and showers possible tonight and overnight with a low of 10. Mainly sunny tomorrow with a high of 16.
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6: Clouds and showers possible tonight and overnight with a low of 10. Mainly sunny tomorrow with a high of 16.
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7: Clouds and showers possible tonight and overnight with a low of 10. Mainly sunny tomorrow with a high of 16.
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0: Clouds and showers possible tonight and overnight with a low of 10. Mainly sunny tomorrow with a high of 16.
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3: Clouds and showers possible tonight and overnight with a low of 10. Mainly sunny tomorrow with a high of 16.
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1: Good morning, I'm Richard Coffin. The Gathering Place says it's paid off its $465,000 debt to the Canada Revenue Agency less than 2 years after it threatened to close the community kitchen. They had through all of it. The doors stayed open and not a single weekday lunch was missed. Board Chair Peter Gregory says rebuilding the community's trust without skipping one lunch has been an incredible task. To get there, the Gathering Place cut operating costs nearly in half, reduced wages and benefits, ended warming center operations, scaled back breakfast, dinner, takeaway meals and outreach programs and more. Of note, they say donations and fundraising rose 18% to about $460,000 thanks to community support and events like Coldest Night of the Year and Soups On. Looking ahead, they're focused on long-term stability and continuing to serve the growing number of residents facing food insecurity. The CIBC Run for the Cure returns to the North Bay waterfront on Sunday. This year's hope speaker is Ella Olszewski, a daughter and niece to two breast cancer survivors. Officials say her perspective is a reminder that when a loved one faces breast cancer, the emotional impact is shared by those closest to them as well.
2: And I would have people that I didn't even know stopping me at the, you know, at the grocery store or in the hallways of school saying, hey, you know, how's your mom doing? And a lot of the time it was followed with, and how are you doing? And I think that that's really important.
1: In February 2024, Ella's mom, Josie, was diagnosed with breast cancer. Her dad, Kevin's been raising funds by wearing pink cowboy boots. In exchange for donations, he's been adding bling to the pink boots, which he'll be wearing right up until Sunday's run. The opening ceremonies take place at the Kiwanis Banchel at 10:15, with both the 1K and 5K walk-run events beginning at 11. 14 kilometers of new passing lanes are being added to Highway 11 in northeastern Ontario. That announcement for the province, which also announced it's replacing the Hearst Truck Inspection Station. Officials say the new passing lanes are located in five different townships along the highway. Most are in the Cochrane District, with one in Temiskaming District. A one-day food drive supporting local food banks and helping address food insecurity across the province is coming up this weekend. Ontario Provincial Police Auxiliary members are holding Operation Full Plate tomorrow. In our area, non-perishable food items and other essential goods are being accepted at No Frills in Sturgeon Falls. And Canadian astronaut Joshua Kutrick is now on board the International Space Station. The SpaceX Crew 13 mission launched from Florida yesterday morning and docked with the space station last night. Officials say during his nearly six-month mission, Kutrick will contribute to several science experiments, mostly focused on health research. He'll test a new physical training protocol for astronauts and take part in Canadian experiments related to mental health, bone density, and more. They say he'll also perform technology demonstrations that will help advance space exploration and improve life on Earth.
0: Sign up for daily and weekly news alerts at MyNorthBayNow.com.
3: 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Battalion lost 3-2 in Windsor. Their road trip continues tonight in London. Battalion coach Ryan Houlihan, by the way, has been named head coach to Team CHL for the December USA Prospects Challenge. NFL, Cleveland with a 27-24 win over the Steelers. The Voodoos out in Powassan play the Sioux tonight. Kirkland Lake tomorrow night. Both games 7 o'clock at the Sportsplex. NDA football, West Ferris play St. Joseph's Scholard Hall. The juniors play at 5. The seniors 8 o'clock at Omichel Field.
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3: A mix of sun and cloud today, 18 for the high. Overnight tonight, 3, and then tomorrow, sunny and a high of 16. At 6:05, it is 10.
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1: Good morning. It is 6:13. It's Mike here. On this Friday, October the 2nd, decent day on the way today. Looks like mainly sunny and a high today about 18. Right now we're sitting at 11 on the show today. We're going to chit-chat about classic television. So I'm sitting around with a bunch of my buddies the other day, and we were just chit-chatting, and we just went off on classic TV because a lot of these shows are still popping up with... Pluto, there's a couple of free things, and then you can watch MASH still. And I was told, it was, I don't know this for a fact, I'm just repeating what I hear, but I think he meant, said it, his name, it's on the History Channel. So he says, oh yeah, watch MASH every day, like 5 o'clock or something like that. I'm like, oh wow, because that's just a classic television show. Then we started talking about Seinfeld. Because Seinfeld still pops up quite a bit in a couple of channels, and I was thinking, you know, Seinfeld, it's old. Like, it's been off the air for like 20, and I couldn't remember, but I just looked, 1998. So it's been off the air for 27 years. Man, time flies. Anyway, classic TV shows once, maybe you still watch, classic TV shows that you miss. 705-475-9915. And some of them, if they're if I can, I'll pull up like their theme song and stuff like that. All right, it is 6:15. Here's U2, Mysterious Ways on Jet.

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1: Hi there, it's 6:19, and let's see here, it's Friday. Tomorrow, Saturday, Farmers Market will be open. They do their regular Saturday run. As part of the day tomorrow, there is a company they're going to be selling lemonade, and the tips and a portion of their money they make is going to support the Madden LaRochelle. And this is the young man that is undergoing some cancer treatment. So it's lemonade for Madden. Grab your lemonade when you're at the farmer's market tomorrow. They open at 9 a.m. tomorrow. All right, 6:20, back with the weather in a sec.
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1: Good morning, I'm Richard Coffin. The Gathering Place says it's paid off its $465,000 debt to the Canada Revenue Agency less than 2 years after it threatened to close the community kitchen. They had through all of it. The doors stayed open and not a single weekday lunch was missed. Board Chair Peter Gregory says rebuilding the community's trust without skipping one lunch has been an incredible task. To get there, the Gathering Place cut operating costs nearly in half, reduced wages and benefits, ended warming center operations, scaled back breakfast, dinner, takeaway meals and outreach programs, and more. Of note, they say donations and fundraising rose 18% to about $460,000 thanks to community support and events like Coldest Night of the Year and Soups On. Looking ahead, they're focused on long-term stability and continuing to serve the growing number of residents facing food insecurity. Expect to see a lot of pink at the waterfront on Sunday. That's when the CIBC Run for the Cure is taking place. Ella Oshevsky, a daughter and niece to two breast cancer survivors, is this year's hope speaker. Officials say her perspective is a reminder that when a loved one faces breast cancer, the emotional impact is shared by those closest to them as well. Ella says she would have people not only ask how her mom was doing, but how she was doing too.
2: This is kind of the moral of that story is like, if you are trying to support someone with cancer, make sure to check in on their family too, because it's tough for them as well.
1: In February 2024, Ella's mom, Josie, was diagnosed with breast cancer. Her dad, Kevin, has been raising funds by wearing pink cowboy boots. In exchange for donations, he's been adding bling to the pink boots, which he'll be wearing right up until Sunday's run. The opening ceremonies take place at the Kiwanis Bandshell at 10:15 that morning, with both the 1K and 5K walk run events beginning at 11. 14 kilometers of new passing lanes are being added to Highway 11 in northeastern Ontario. That announcement from the province, which also announced it's replacing the Hearst Truck Inspection Station. Officials say the new passing lanes are located in five different townships along the highway. Most are in the Cochrane District, with one in Temiskaming District. The Renal Analysis Unit at the North Bay Regional Health Center has a new name in honor of the Waters family. The Health Center Foundation says the naming honors Frank Waters' parents and reflects his lifelong connection to the community where he was born and raised. They add his commitment to local health care continues to have an impact on our community through a legacy gift. And Canadian astronaut Joshua Kutrick is now on board the International Space Station. The SpaceX Crew 13 mission launched from Florida yesterday morning and docked with the space station last night. Officials say during his nearly six-month mission, Kutrick will contribute to several science experiments, mostly focused on health research. He'll test a new physical training protocol for astronauts and take part in Canadian experiments related to mental health, bone density, and more. They say he'll also perform technology demonstrations that will help advance space exploration and improve life on Earth.
0: Sign up for daily and weekly news alerts at MyNorthBayNow.com.
3: 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The battalion lost 3-2 in Windsor. The road trip continues tonight. They head to London. Battalion coach Ryan Houlihan, by the way, has been named head coach of Team CHL for the December USA Prospects Challenge. NFL Cleveland with a 27-24 win over the Steelers. The Voodoos play the Sioux tonight and Kirkland tomorrow, both games 7 at the Sportsplex out in Powassan. And NDA football, Wes Ferris plays St. Joseph's Collard Hall. The juniors play at 5, seniors at 8 at Omichelle Field.
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3: A mix of sun and cloud and 18 the high today. Tonight 3, tomorrow sunny and a high of 16. At 6:35, it's 11.
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0: much wish you were here, Pink Floyd, 106.3 Jet FM. Good morning, 6:43. It's Mike here. It's Friday. It's October the 2nd. I've got, let's see here, sunny, mix of sun and cloud. High today, 18. We are at 11 in downtown North Bay. On the show today, we're just reminiscing. We're going back and we're looking at some classic TV shows that we loved over the years. You know, there was a time when television was, like, incredibly simple. I had three channels. So, and if nothing was on, you watched it anyway. Whatever it was. Mutual of Omaha's Wild Kingdom. Not a show I'm out there looking for, but guess what? That's what was on television at the time. There was no, you know, I'll get on to Netflix now. And maybe, I don't know if this is a generational thing. I'm overwhelmed. There's too much to watch. And so it's like, I got an hour to kill. Well, takes me 45 minutes to pick one of the 6,000 shows. In the day, I watched the A-Team because the A-Team was on. That's it. I had no other choice. And I think I'm like absolutely frozen when I get into, you know, Netflix or Paramount or whatever. There's just too much. I don't know how many times I had a little bit of time to kill and I've sat down in front of it and I never watch anything. I just go through the shows and sometimes, you know, watch a couple seconds of it just to get an idea of what it is and then move on to the next thing. All right, 705-475-9915 if you want to join the conversation here on great classic TV shows. Bill has texted in already. He says, classic shows I miss are Mission Impossible and the Beverly Hillbillies. Two great shows. I love the Beverly Hillbillies, too. I mean, we used to sing the song all the time, right? Jeff has texted in to say, good morning, Mike. Please mention the Alsace Road Community Yard Sale. It's happening Saturday, so that's tomorrow, October the 3rd, 9 a.m. to 3 p.m. Alsace Road Community Yard Sale. 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All right, classic TV shows here on the Jet today.
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4: Mix of sun and cloud today, 18 for the high. Tomorrow, sunny, cooler, 16 for the high tomorrow. Let's see here. At 6:57, it's 11.
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1: Good morning, I'm Richard Coffin. The Gathering Place says it's paid off its $465,000 debt to the Canada Revenue Agency less than 2 years after it threatened to close the community kitchen. They had through all of it. The doors stayed open and not a single weekday lunch was missed. Board Chair Peter Gregory says rebuilding the community's trust without skipping one lunch has been an incredible task. To get there, the Gathering Place cut operating costs nearly in half, reduced wages and benefits, ended warming center operations, scaled back breakfast, dinner, takeaway meals and outreach programs, and more. Of note, they say donations and fundraising rose 18% to about $460,000 thanks to community support and events like Coldest Night of the Year and Soups On. Looking ahead, they're focused on long-term stability and continuing to serve the growing number of residents facing food insecurity. The CIBC Run for the Cure returns to the North Bay waterfront on Sunday. This year's hope speaker is Ella Olszewski, a daughter and niece to two breast cancer survivors. Officials say her perspective is a reminder that when a loved one faces breast cancer, the emotional impact is shared by those closest to them as well.
2: And I would have people that I didn't even know stopping me at the, you know, the grocery store or in the hallways of school saying, hey, you know, how's your mom doing? And a lot of the time it was followed with, and how are you doing? And I think that that's really important.
1: In February 2024, Ella's mom, Josie, was diagnosed with breast cancer. Her dad, Kevin, has been raising funds by wearing pink cowboy boots. In exchange for donations, he's been adding bling to the pink boots, which he'll be wearing right up until Sunday's run. The opening ceremonies take place at the Kiwanis Band Shell at 10:15, with both the 1K and 5K walk-run events beginning at 11. 14 kilometers of new passing lanes are being added to Highway 11 in northeastern Ontario. That announcement from the province, which also announced it's replacing the Hearst Truck Inspection Station. Officials say the new passing lanes are located in five different townships along the highway. Most are in the Cochrane District, with one in Temiskaming District. A one-day food drive supporting local food banks and helping address food insecurity across the province is coming up this weekend. Ontario Provincial Police Auxiliary members are holding Operation Full Plate tomorrow. In our area, non-perishable food items and other essential goods are being accepted at No Frills in Sturgeon Falls. And Canadian astronaut Joshua Kutrick is now on board the International Space Station. The SpaceX Crew 13 mission launched from Florida yesterday morning and docked with the space station last night. Officials say during his nearly six-month mission, Kutrick will contribute to several science experiments, mostly focused on health research. He'll test a new physical training protocol for astronauts and take part in Canadian experiments related to mental health, bone density, and more. They say he'll also perform technology demonstrations that will help advance space exploration and improve life on Earth.
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3: 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Jet FM Sports Battalion lost 3-2 in Windsor. The road trip continues tonight in London. Battalion coach Ryan Houlihan, by the way, has been named head coach of Team CHL for the December USA Prospects Challenge. NFL Thursday nighter, Cleveland with a 27-24 win over the Steelers. The Voodoos play the Sioux tonight, Kirkland tomorrow night. Both games 7 at the Sportsplex. NDA football, West Ferris plays St. Joseph's Collard Hall today. The juniors, the time has changed. We were saying earlier 5. It's 4, and then the seniors will play at 7. Both games, Omichel Field.
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3: A mix of sun and cloud and 18, the high today. Tonight, 3, and then tomorrow, sunny and a high of 16. At 7:05, it's 11.
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1: Hi there, it's 7:13. We're talking classic TV shows today. And there are a couple here that... So I've got lots texted in here. Dukes of Hazzard, Happy Days. This is the days, you know, when you had two channels or three channels, so you had no choice. Was Happy Days a good show? I don't know. But that's all there was. So you watched it. MASH, I know, was a good show. MASH, I can't remember what it was, but I feel like it was the season finale or the all-time finale of MASH. Might have been the all-time biggest audience, right? What else has come in here? The Brady Bunch, Knight Rider, The Jeffersons. Oh. Cheers. A lot of these shows as well, we knew the theme songs because you couldn't skip it, right? Now they've got a button you can press to skip the theme song. Back then, let me have this one because Jeff had mentioned this one. Jeff's out in Powassan today, and he mentioned this one, and I thought, oh yeah, the theme song from this I remember. Here it is. Guess that TV show. Ah, Bruno Gerussi. Relic. Yeah, the Beachcombers. Beachcombers. This is the 1975 intro. All right. Yeah, classic TV shows today. The Beachcombers, a great Canadian one.
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1: A mix of sun and cloud, 18 the high today. Tonight, 3, and then tomorrow, sunny. A little bit cooler, 16. At 17 minutes after 7, it's 11.

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1: Yeah.
0: 25 minutes after 7 on the show today, we are talking about classic television shows, the ones we used to love. One of the things about the television shows that we don't get to do today is that we knew all the theme songs. Now you can just skip them, or you listen to it once. I don't know if it's Netflix or Paramount or whatever. They make you listen to it one time, and then after that, you're allowed to skip right to the next show without hearing it. So all these great theme songs: Dukes of Hazzard, Happy Days, Brady Bunch, MASH, Jefferson's Moving On Up. I'm not going to sing anymore, but oh my gosh, they were good. Cheers. Okay, so I'm going to go through as many as I can over the next little bit here, and then I'm going to be playing some of them. Whichever ones get the most votes, I can. You can text me 705-475-9915, and you can text me at that number or even call me at that number. I'm here. All right, 726. Great news for the gathering place. They paid all their taxes. Rich has got the details coming up. A little classic Toronto here on Chet FM.

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1: Good morning, I'm Richard Coffin. The Gathering Place says it's paid off its $465,000 debt to the Canada Revenue Agency less than 2 years after it threatened to close the community kitchen. They had through all of it. The doors stayed open and not a single weekday lunch was missed. Board Chair Peter Gregory says rebuilding the community's trust without skipping one lunch has been an incredible task. To get there, the Gathering Place cut operating costs nearly in half, reduced wages and benefits, ended warming center operations, scaled back breakfast, dinner, takeaway meals and outreach programs and more. Of note, they say donations and fundraising rose 18% to about $460,000 thanks to community support and events like Coldest Night of the Year and Soups On. Looking ahead, they're focused on long-term stability and continuing to serve the growing number of residents facing food insecurity. Expect to see a lot of pink at the waterfront on Sunday. That's when the CIBC Run for the Cure is taking place. Ella Oshevsky, a daughter and niece to two breast cancer survivors, is this year's hope speaker. Officials say her perspective is a reminder that when a loved one faces breast cancer, the emotional impact is shared by those closest to them as well. Ella says she would have people not only ask how her mom was doing, but how she was doing too.
2: This is kind of the moral of that story is like, if you are trying to support someone with cancer, make sure to check in on their family too, because it's tough for them as well.
1: In February 2024, Ella's mom, Josie, was diagnosed with breast cancer. Her dad, Kevin's been raising funds by wearing pink cowboy boots. In exchange for donations, he's been adding bling to the pink boots, which he'll be wearing right up until Sunday's run. The opening ceremonies take place at the Kiwanis Bandshell at 10:15 that morning, with both the 1K and 5K walk-run events beginning at 11. 14 kilometers of new passing lanes are being added to Highway 11 in northeastern Ontario. That announcement from the province, which also announced it's replacing the Hearst Truck Inspection Station. Officials say the new passing lanes are located in five different townships along the highway. Most are in the Cochrane District, with one in Temiscaming District. The Renal Analysis Unit at the North Bay Regional Health Center has a new name in honor of the Waters family. The Health Center Foundation says the naming honors Frank Waters' parents and reflects his lifelong connection to the community where he was born and raised. They add his commitment to local health care continues to have an impact on our community through a legacy gift. And Canadian astronaut Joshua Kutrick is now on board the International Space Station. The SpaceX Crew 13 mission launched from Florida yesterday morning and docked with the space station last night. Officials say during his nearly six-month mission, Kutrick will contribute to several science experiments, mostly focused on health research. He'll test a new physical training protocol for astronauts and take part in Canadian experiments related to mental health, bone density, and more. They say he'll also perform technology demonstrations that will help advance space exploration and improve life on Earth.
0: Sign up for daily and weekly news alerts at MyNorthBayNow.com.
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5: 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Jet FM Sports Battalion lost 3-2 in Windsor. Their road trip continues tonight in London. North Bay Battalion coach Ryan Houlihan, by the way, has been named head coach of Team CHL for the December USA Prospects Challenge. NFL Cleveland with a 27-24 win over the Steelers. The Voodoo play Sioux tonight, Kirkland tomorrow night. Both games 7 o'clock at the Sportsplex. NDA football, West Ferris play St. Joseph's Scollard Hall. The times have changed. The juniors now 4 o'clock. The seniors play at 7.
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5: Both those games at O'Michelle Field, by the way. A mix of sun and cloud and 18 the high today. Tonight 3, tomorrow sunny and a high of 16. At 7:35, it's 11.
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0: 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Good morning. It's 7:42. We're talking classic TV shows today, by the way. It's 7:42. The 80s gave us some television shows that were neat. Knight Rider, The Talking Car, Airwolf, a helicopter that had a lot of personality, The A-Team. Yeah, 1980s television was fairly neat. We're playing a few theme songs here or there. 705-475-9915. We're just talking some of those classic TV shows. Remember, we had like two or three channels. You had to watch them, and you had to watch the whole intro and theme song and everything. So many of them we were able to sing. All right, let's try the phone. Hi, good morning, Jet FM.
1: I was just listening to the show, listening to that music, and I went, oh, I know that music. You said Bruno Jersey, and I said, oh, I know, I watched this show. What is this? And you said Relic. I went, The Beachcombers. It's weird how you make those connections, right?
0: And I don't even have a prize for you.
1: Okay. I'm surprised I was that slow, but anyway, we're not surprised. That's just the way things are turning out these days.
0: Yeah, somebody had brought up that show earlier, so I played a bit of the theme song. Let's see here. Let's just have a quick peek at some of the texts that we're getting. Three's Company, Dallas Dynasty. Three's Company, I know for sure. Dallas, Who Shot J.R.? That was an entire summer was all about Who Shot J.R. Ewing. Dynasty, I didn't really watch, but I'm familiar with it and know exactly what it was. Marcel says All in the Family. And some of the best, the Beverly Hillbillies. It was a little bit before my time, the Beverly Hillbillies, but I did watch it certainly kind of like in reruns. And what's the one where they had to... Oh, darn it. What's the one they had to climb the telephone pole to use the telephone? That's just crazy. Okay, it's 7:44.
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0: Morning. It is 7:46. It's Monahan of the morning. We're talking classic TV shows today, the ones from the 60s, the 70s. And we're trying to play some of the theme songs. So, hi, good morning, Jet FM.
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0: Green Acres. You can just... Everything is at my fingertips here. The internet, YouTube. 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
1: Green Acres is the place to be. 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Keep Manhattan, just give me that countryside.
0: So he's in a suit driving a tractor.
2: New York is where I'd rather stay. I get allergic smelling hay. 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Darling, I love you, but give me Park Avenue.
0: Oh, man. Yeah.
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0: Wake up with Monahan in the morning.
1: 7:54. Battalion 3-2 lost last night. They're in London tonight for another game. It was a shorthanded goal that got them last night. So, all right, better luck in London tonight. And local football, the time has changed. If you have the schedule for NDA football, it's Ferris and St. Joseph's Scollard Hall today. And the two games have been moved by an hour. So the juniors will play at 4 instead of 5. And the seniors will play at 7 instead of 8 o'clock. All that happening at Old Michelle Field. All right, 7:50, just about 7:55.
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1: A mix of sun and cloud and 18, the high today. Tonight, 3, and then tomorrow, sunny and a high of 16. At 7:56, it's 11.
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1: Good morning, I'm Richard Coffin. The Gathering Place says it's paid off its $465,000 debt to the Canada Revenue Agency less than 2 years after it threatened to close the community kitchen. They had through all of it. The doors stayed open and not a single weekday lunch was missed. Board Chair Peter Gregory says rebuilding the community's trust without skipping one lunch has been an incredible task. To get there, the Gathering Place cut operating costs nearly in half, reduced wages and benefits, ended warming center operations, scaled back breakfast, dinner, takeaway meals and outreach programs, and more. Of note, they say donations and fundraising rose 18% to about $460,000 thanks to community support and events like Coldest Night of the Year and Soups On. Looking ahead, they're focused on long-term stability and continuing to serve the growing number of residents facing food insecurity. The CIBC Run for the Cure returns to the North Bay waterfront on Sunday. This year's hope speaker is Ella Olszewski, a daughter and niece to two breast cancer survivors. Officials say her perspective is a reminder that when a loved one faces breast cancer, the emotional impact is shared by those closest to them as well.
2: And I would have people that I didn't even know stopping me at the, you know, at the grocery store or in the hallways of school saying, hey, you know, how's your mom doing? And a lot of the time it was followed with, and how are you doing? And I think that that's really important.
1: In February 2024, Ella's mom, Josie, was diagnosed with breast cancer. Her dad, Kevin's been raising funds by wearing pink cowboy boots. In exchange for donations, he's been adding bling to the pink boots, which he'll be wearing right up until Sunday's run. The opening ceremonies take place at the Kiwanis Band Shell at 10:15, with both the 1K and 5K walk-run events beginning at 11. 14 kilometers of new passing lanes are being added to Highway 11 in northeastern Ontario. That announcement for the province, which also announced it's replacing the Hearst Truck Inspection Station. Officials say the new passing lanes are located in five different townships along the highway. Most are in the Cochrane District, with one in Temiskaming District. A one-day food drive supporting local food banks and helping address food insecurity across the province is coming up this weekend. Ontario Provincial Police Auxiliary members are holding Operation Full Plate tomorrow. In our area, non-perishable food items and other essential goods are being accepted at No Frills in Sturgeon Falls. And Canadian astronaut Joshua Kutrick is now on board the International Space Station. The SpaceX Crew 13 mission launched from Florida yesterday morning and docked with the space station last night. Officials say during his nearly six-month mission, Kutrick will contribute to several science experiments, mostly focused on health research. He'll test a new physical training protocol for astronauts and take part in Canadian experiments related to mental health, bone density, and more. They say he'll also perform technology demonstrations that will help advance space exploration and improve life on Earth.
0: Sign up for daily and weekly news alerts at MyNorthBayNow.com.
3: 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The road trip continues tonight in London. By the way, Coach Ryan Houlihan has been named head coach of Team CHL for the December USA Prospects Challenge. NFL Cleveland with a 27-24 win over the Steelers. The Poisson Voodoos play the Sioux tonight. Kirkland tomorrow night. Both games 7 o'clock at the Poisson Sportsplex. NDA football. West Ferris plays St. Joseph's Collard Hall. The juniors play at 4. The seniors play at 7 at O'Michelle Field.
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3: A mix of sun and cloud today, 18 for the high. Tonight, 3. Tomorrow, sunny and 16. At 8:04, it's 11.
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0: At CLO 106.3 Jet FM, good morning. It's 8:15. It's Monahan, and we're talking about TV shows, classic TV shows. Lots from the 90s have come up as well. Seinfeld, Friends, Frasier, Fresh Prince, Simpsons, Home Improvement. Even in the 90s, you had to watch the show. You had to watch the commercials. And you had to watch the entire theme song of it. So we know all the theme songs and everything. And so we're playing a couple of theme songs here and there. Danny said Adam 12. And now Adam 12, is that late 60s or early 70s, right? But I did find the theme song, and I do remember enjoying Adam 12, and I do remember they would get the calls at the beginning of it. Here it is.
1: Adam 12.

no, not chains. Chains and knives. Well, I don't know. I know they're dangerous. I just I wonder if any of the North Bay Police Service have got a phone call. Fight on Main Street. Chains and knives. Where would you get? Where would you get a chain right now? Next time I see trouble out on the street, I'll just be yelling, get my chain! okay, it's 8:17.

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5: Mix of sun and cloud, 18 the high today. 3 overnight, but no frost. Tomorrow, sunny, a little bit cooler, 16. At 8:19, it's 11.
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We also provide questionable life advice. So yeah. 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
1: Good morning. I'm Richard Coffin. The Gathering Place says it's paid off its $465,000 debt to the Canada Revenue Agency less than 2 years after it threatened to close the community kitchen. They had through all of it. The doors stayed open and not a single weekday lunch was missed. Board Chair Peter Gregory says rebuilding the community's trust without skipping one lunch has been an incredible task. To get there, the Gathering Place cut operating costs nearly in half, reduced wages and benefits, ended warming center operations, scaled back breakfast, dinner, takeaway meals and outreach programs, and more. Of note, they say donations and fundraising rose 18% to about $460,000 thanks to community support and events like Coldest Night of the Year and Soups On. Looking ahead, they're focused on long-term stability and continuing to serve the growing number of residents facing food insecurity. Expect to see a lot of pink at the waterfront on Sunday. That's when the CIBC Run for the Cure is taking place. Ella Oshevsky, a daughter and niece to two breast cancer survivors, is this year's hope speaker. Officials say her perspective is a reminder that when a loved one faces breast cancer, the emotional impact is shared by those closest to them as well. Ella says she would have people not only ask how her mom was doing, but how she was doing too.
2: This is kind of the moral of that story is like, if you are trying to support someone with cancer, make sure to check in on their family too, because it's tough for them as well.
1: In February 2024, Ella's mom, Josie, was diagnosed with breast cancer. Her dad, Kevin's been raising funds by wearing pink cowboy boots. In exchange for donations, he's been adding bling to the pink boots, which he'll be wearing right up until Sunday's run. The opening ceremonies take place at the Kiwanis Bandshell at 10:15 that morning, with both the 1K and 5K walk run events beginning at 11. 14 kilometers of new passing lanes are being added to Highway 11 in northeastern Ontario. That announcement from the province, which also announced it's replacing the Hearst Truck Inspection Station. Officials say the new passing lanes are located in five different townships along the highway. Most are in the Cochrane District, with one in Temiskaming District. The Renal Analysis Unit at the North Bay Regional Health Center has a new name in honor of the Waters family. The Health Center Foundation says the naming honors Frank Waters' parents and reflects his lifelong connection to the community where he was born and raised. They add his commitment to local health care continues to have an impact on our community through a legacy gift. And Canadian astronaut Joshua Kutrick is now on board the International Space Station. The SpaceX Crew 13 mission launched from Florida yesterday morning and docked with the space station last night. Officials say during his nearly six-month mission, Kutrick will contribute to several science experiments, mostly focused on health research. He'll test a new physical training protocol for astronauts and take part in Canadian experiments related to mental health, bone density, and more. They say he'll also perform technology demonstrations that will help advance space exploration and improve life on Earth.
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3: 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Jet FM Sports Battalion lost 3-2 in Windsor. The road trip continues tonight in London. By the way, Coach Ryan Houlihan's been named head coach of Team CHL for the December USA Prospects Challenge. NFL Cleveland with a 27-24 win over the Steelers. The Voodoos play the Sioux tonight out in Powassan. Kirkland Lake tomorrow night. It's two home games. Both games, 7 o'clock, Powassan Sportsplex. All right, NDA football. West Ferris plays St. Joseph's Collard Hall. The juniors play at 4. The seniors play at 7. Both games at O'Michelle Field.
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3: A mix of sun and cloud and 18 the high today. Tonight, 3. And then tomorrow, sunny and a high of 16. At 8:34, it is 10.
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0: Wake up with Monahan in the morning.
1: Yeah. Hi there, it's 8:51. It's Friday, so tomorrow, Saturday, that farmer's market will be open. They're still over working outside over at the museum. They'll be open at 9 a.m. until 1:30 p.m. North Bay Farmers Market, Enter Ferguson, right at the museum. They got like 90 vendors, and they'll be selling lemonade tomorrow. And it is the tips and part of the proceeds, I believe. It's Lemonade for Madden happening tomorrow. And Madden is that young hockey player who's in a fight with cancer right now. So. All right. 9 a.m. That starts tomorrow. It's 8:52.
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1: A mix of sun and cloud, 18 the high today. Tonight, 3, and then tomorrow, sunny and a high of 16. At 8:53, we're sitting at 10.
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1: Good morning. I'm Richard Coffin. The Gathering Place says it's paid off its $465,000 debt to the Canada Revenue Agency less than 2 years after it threatened to close the community kitchen. They had through all of it. The doors stayed open and not a single weekday lunch was missed. Board Chair Peter Gregory says rebuilding the community's trust without skipping one lunch has been an incredible task. To get there, the Gathering Place cut operating costs nearly in half, reduced wages and benefits, ended warming center operations, scaled back breakfast, dinner, takeaway meals and outreach programs, and more. Of note, they say donations and fundraising rose 18% to about $460,000 thanks to community support and events like Coldest Night of the Year and Soups On. Looking ahead, they're focused on long-term stability and continuing to serve the growing number of residents facing food insecurity. The CIBC Run for the Cure returns to the North Bay waterfront on Sunday. This year's hope speaker is Ella Olszewski, a daughter and niece to two breast cancer survivors. Officials say her perspective is a reminder that when a loved one faces breast cancer, the emotional impact is shared by those closest to them as well.
2: And I would have people that I didn't even know stopping me at the, you know, at the grocery store or in the hallways of school saying, hey, you know, how's your mom doing? And a lot of the time it was followed with, and how are you doing? And I think that that's really important.
1: In February 2024, Ella's mom, Josie, was diagnosed with breast cancer. Her dad, Kevin's been raising funds by wearing pink cowboy boots. In exchange for donations, he's been adding bling to the pink boots, which he'll be wearing right up until Sunday's run. The opening ceremonies take place at the Kiwanis Band Shell at 10:15, with both the 1K and 5K walk-run events beginning at 11. 14 kilometers of new passing lanes are being added to Highway 11 in northeastern Ontario. That announcement from the province, which also announced it's replacing the Hearst Truck Inspection Station. Officials say the new passing lanes are located in five different townships along the highway. Most are in the Cochrane District, with one in Temiskaming District. A one-day food drive supporting local food banks and helping address food insecurity across the province is coming up this weekend. Ontario Provincial Police Auxiliary members are holding Operation Full Plate tomorrow. In our area, non-perishable food items and other essential goods are being accepted at No Frills in Sturgeon Falls. And Canadian astronaut Joshua Kutrick is now on board the International Space Station. The SpaceX Crew 13 mission launched from Florida yesterday morning and docked with the space station last night. Officials say during his nearly six-month mission, Kutrick will contribute to several science experiments, mostly focused on health research. He'll test a new physical training protocol for astronauts and take part in Canadian experiments related to mental health, bone density, and more. They say he'll also perform technology demonstrations that will help advance space exploration and improve life on Earth.
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3: 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Battalion lost 3-2 in Windsor. The road trip continues tonight. They're in London. Battalion coach Ryan Houlihan, by the way, named head coach of Team CHL for the December USA Prospects Challenge. NFL, Cleveland with a 27-24 win over the Steelers. The Poisson Voodoos play the Sioux tonight. Kirkland tomorrow night. Both games 7 o'clock at the Sportsplex. NDA football, West Ferris plays St. Joseph's Scollard Hall. The juniors play at 4. The seniors at 7. Both games at Omichel Field.
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3: A mix of sun and cloud and 18 the high today. Tonight 3 and then tomorrow sunny and 16. At 9:06 it is 10.
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1: No way. I can't believe it.
2: Yes, I'm a Pegasus, famous creature of myth, and yes, I am real. Believe it.
1: Cool, but I'm actually looking at that Lotto Max jackpot. It's 70 million, which means 70 new prizes of $100,000, plus Max Millions.
2: I, too, was talking about that, so, you know, believe it, because, wow, what a big jackpot. Is it hot in here?
0: More prizes, more chances. Believe it. Lotto Max.
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11: A mix of sun and cloud and 18 the high today. Tonight, 3, and then tomorrow, sunny and a high of 16.
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I'm Gareth Reed with today's rock history for October 2nd. This song is ranked as one of the 500 greatest songs of all time and remains one of the singer's best-known songs. Written from the singer's personal experience, this song expresses the ambivalence and contradictory emotions of a boy involved in a relationship with an older woman. He has mentioned that this was a true story about the first woman he was with at the 1961 Bolio Jazz Festival. But that was not the woman's name, but taken from an old Liverpudlian song about a prostitute. The song was recorded in just two takes in one session. Drummer Mickey Waller often arrived at recording sessions with the expectation that a drum kit would be provided, and for this song it was, except that no cymbals could be found. The cymbal crashes had to be overdubbed separately some days later. The song was recorded as the B-side of the single Reason to Believe, but soon radio stations began playing the B-side, and this became the more popular side. The song was his first substantial hit as a solo performer and launched his solo career with this song heading to the top of the charts in 1971. Thank goodness he didn't steal his daddy's cue and make a living out of playing pool. Rod Stewart hitting number one with Maggie May on this date in rock history, October 2nd.

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5: A mix of sun and cloud and 18 the high today. Tonight, 3, and then tomorrow, sunny and a high of 16.
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7: A mix of sun and cloud and 18 the high today. Tonight, 3, and then tomorrow, sunny and a high of 16.
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3: A mix of sun and cloud and 18 the high today. Tonight 3 and then tomorrow sunny and a high of 16.
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6: A mix of sun and cloud and 18 the high today. Tonight, 3, and then tomorrow, sunny and a high of 16.
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5: A mix of sun and cloud and 18 the high today. Tonight, 3, and then tomorrow, sunny and a high of 16.
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1: Hello and good afternoon. I'm Brad Obang. 34 new licensed childcare spaces are coming to calendar. The YMCA recently broke ground on a new childcare facility in the community. Work on the standalone prefabricated modular building is underway. It's expected to open at the end of the year. Officials say it's designed to provide high-quality early learning and childcare for 10 toddlers and 24 preschool-age children, and includes a dedicated office and kitchen space, as well as outdoor play areas. The Y says the new facility will help address a significant shortage of childcare spaces in the Calendar area. We're learning more about money the city is receiving to develop a climate risk and adaption plan. The $105,000 from Environment and Climate Change Canada and the Federation of Canadian Municipalities was announced in August. Mayor Peter Chirico says it will help them better understand the climate risks facing North Bay and identify how they can prepare for them, as well as develop a climate adaption plan. He also says it will help make sure climate impacts are considered in the city's planning and decision-making. MP Pauline Rochefort says investing in preparation now can help avoid higher costs and greater impacts down the road. City fire officials continue to look for high-risk residents to take part in the Project Zero Smoke and Carbon Monoxide Alarm Program. Last year, they gave 123 combination alarms to people who own and live in single-family dwellings, including seniors, people living alone, people with disabilities, as well as families with financial challenges. Fire prevention staff also visited homes and on one visit found a single 44-year-old smoke alarm in a three-story residence. The outdated device was replaced with a new 10-year combination alarm with additional alarms installed in proper locations. Residents who believe they may be eligible for the program can contact the fire department. And the 2026 Best in Shorts competition at the recent Cinefest Sudbury International Film Festival included a local finalist. Junk was created by a team primarily made of Canadore graduates and was initially produced as a six-semester creator project in the college's digital cinematography program. After gaining professional experience in the industry, team members returned to the original project and completed a new version of the film. Co-writer and director Jared Dorcas says the original version was produced at such a technically sound level they had everything they needed to rework it and create a film that could be recognized alongside the other outstanding shorts nominated at the festival.
0: Sign up for daily and weekly news alerts at MyNorthBayNow.com.
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1: In sports, the PWHL has unveiled its 180-game regular season schedule starting December 5th, with 12 teams competing in newly established Eastern and Western conferences. That will be followed by an expanded 8-team playoff format. Winnipeg's the only Canadian NHL team in action. They're home to Boston, and it's the battle of the basement in the CFL East Division tonight, with 4-11 Hamilton visiting 0-14 Ottawa. In the West, Calgary visits Saskatchewan.
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3: A mix of sun and cloud and 18 the high today. Tonight 3 and then tomorrow sunny and a high of 16. The greatest song.

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2: A mix of sun and cloud and 18 the high today. Tonight, 3, and then tomorrow, sunny and a high of 16.
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I'm Gareth Reed with today's rock history for October 2nd. This song is ranked as one of the 500 greatest songs of all time and remains one of the singer's best-known songs. Written from the singer's personal experience, this song expresses the ambivalence and contradictory emotions of a boy involved in a relationship with an older woman. He has mentioned that this was a true story about the first woman he was with at the 1961 Bolio Jazz Festival. But that was not the woman's name, but taken from an old Liverpudlian song about a prostitute. The song was recorded in just two takes in one session. Drummer Mickey Waller often arrived at recording sessions with the expectation that a drum kit would be provided, and for this song it was, except that no cymbals could be found. The cymbal crashes had to be overdubbed separately some days later. The song was recorded as the B-side of the single Reason to Believe, but soon radio stations began playing the B-side, and this became the more popular side. The song was his first substantial hit as a solo performer and launched his solo career with this song heading to the top of the charts in 1971. Thank goodness he didn't steal his daddy's cue and make a living out of playing pool. Rod Stewart hitting number one with Maggie May on this date in rock history, October 2nd.

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7: A mix of sun and cloud and 18 the high today. Tonight, 3, and then tomorrow, sunny and a high of 16.
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4: A mix of sun and cloud and 18 the high today. Tonight, 3, and then tomorrow, sunny and a high of 16.
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0: 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I can't believe it.
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5: A mix of sun and cloud and 18 the high today. Tonight, 3, and then tomorrow, sunny and a high of 16.
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0: 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I am Stevan, and I'm taking you for your flight home today as Steph is off and I am in. And today we have an interesting one, to say the least. It's a fun one going into the weekend. So, and it has to do with questions. I'll leave it at that. So sit back and relax and enjoy, because I got you covered with the content and the music. So be sure to stick around, because your flight home starts now.
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0: 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I am Stevon, and boy, oh boy, that weather changed quite quickly. But you know what won't change? 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
2: A mix of sun and cloud and 18 the high today. Tonight, 3, and then tomorrow, sunny and a high of 16.
1: In the fall, the air gets crisper. And so do my socks. 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

0: 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I am Stevon, and I'm keeping you company for the flight home. And before we head to the main show, I got to know, what you got going on this weekend? Anything fun and exciting that you would like to share with us? Well, for me, I just got play-by-play, and for the rest of the weekend, I'm going to work out and then relax. I've got a very busy week ahead of me, so I'm going to take this week to just get some R&R and work out a little bit. But that's my plans. I'm hoping for great weather, too. I'd like to get outside if I can. But let me know your thoughts. Overall, any big plans, feel free to let us know via the text line, 705-475-9915, or let us know over on Facebook.
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2: 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A mix of sun and cloud and 18 the high today. Tonight, 3, and then tomorrow, sunny and a high of 16.
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I am Stevon, and I hope you're having a good one. And we are here at the main show. And well, today is a very interesting day, to say the least, because earlier this week, we actually missed out on a day. Not a national day, but it's a day that has been recognized since 1982. And it's called Ask a Stupid Question Day. Now, I think a lot of us have probably went through this at some point. I'm sure if you're a teacher, you've worked retail, whatever you might have done, you've gotten your fair share of stupid questions. And so I'm going to give you maybe one or two. We're going to go through this together. So let me know your thoughts on this, I should say for now. What's the stupidest question that you can remember being asked by someone else? Let me know your thoughts on this via the text line, 705-475-9915, or let me know over on Facebook.

0: 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I am Stevan, and have you ever wanted your news sent directly to your inbox? 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
8: A mix of sun and cloud and 18 the high today. Tonight, 3, and then tomorrow, sunny and a high of 16.
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0: In the fall, the leaves change color and fall to the ground. 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

0: 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I am Stavon, and I'm keeping you company for your flight home today. And today, well, we have an interesting one for you. It's Ask a Stupid Question Day. It happened just this past week, and I thought we would take some time to have some fun on a Friday and talk about it a little bit. So here's one that I will give you as an example, and maybe this will help you figure out one that you want to share with us. And it is cereal a soup if you eat it with a spoon? And I have so many questions, and if I stop to think about it, I'm going to get really angry, because are you eating like Cheerios or Fruit Loops and you're putting the little rings through the fork and then you're chewing on them? Like, okay, we're not going to spend a lot of time on this. This is why it's Ask a Stupid Question Day, but I'm going to ask you the question of, did that activate anything for you? Do you remember maybe a dumb question that you've gotten in the past and you'd like to share with us? Feel free to do so over on the text line, 705-475-9915, or let us know over on Facebook.
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12: A mix of sun and cloud and 18 the high today. Tonight, 3, and then tomorrow, sunny and a high of 16.
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1: Hello and good afternoon. I'm Brad Obang. 34 new licensed childcare spaces are coming to calendar. The YMCA recently broke ground on a new childcare facility in the community. Work on the standalone prefabricated modular building is underway. It's expected to open at the end of the year. Officials say it's designed to provide high-quality early learning and childcare for 10 toddlers and 24 preschool-aged children, and includes a dedicated office and kitchen space, as well as outdoor play areas. The Y says the new facility will help address a significant shortage of childcare spaces in the Calendar area. We're learning more about money the city is receiving to develop a climate risk and adaption plan. The $105,000 from Environment and Climate Change Canada and the Federation of Canadian Municipalities was announced in August. Mayor Peter Chirico says it will help them better understand the climate risks facing North Bay and identify how they can prepare for them, as well as develop a climate adaption plan. He also says it will help make sure climate impacts are considered in the city's planning and decision-making. MP Pauline Rochefort says investing in preparation now can help avoid higher costs and greater impacts down the road. City fire officials continue to look for high-risk residents to take part in the Project Zero Smoke and Carbon Monoxide Alarm Program. Last year, they gave 123 combination alarms to people who own and live in single-family dwellings, including seniors, people living alone, people with disabilities, as well as families with financial challenges. Fire prevention staff also visited homes and on one visit found a single 44-year-old smoke alarm in a three-story residence. The outdated device was replaced with a new 10-year combination alarm with additional alarms installed in proper locations. Residents who believe they may be eligible for the program can contact the fire department. And the 2026 Best in Shorts competition at the recent Cinefest Sudbury International Film Festival included a local finalist. Junk was created by a team primarily made of Canadore graduates and was initially produced as a six-semester creator project in the college's digital cinematography program. After gaining professional experience in the industry, team members returned to the original project and completed a new version of the film. Co-writer and director Jared Dorcas says the original version was produced at such a technically sound level they had everything they needed to rework it and create a film that could be recognized alongside the other outstanding shorts nominated at the festival.
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1: In sports, the PWHL has unveiled its 180-game regular season schedule starting December 5th, with 12 teams competing in newly established Eastern and Western conferences. That will be followed by an expanded 8-team playoff format. Winnipeg's the only Canadian NHL team in action. They're home to Boston. And it's the battle of the basement in the CFL East Division tonight, with 4-11 Hamilton visiting 0-14 Ottawa. In the West, Calgary visits Saskatchewan.
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1: Partly cloudy, chance of showers and a low of +3 tonight. Sun and cloud tomorrow and a high of 16.
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It's North Face Classics here on 106.3 Jet FM, and we continue on talking about Ask a Stupid Question Day. And in regards to this, I want to ask you a question. It's not dumb, but it is a legitimate one that I hope that you will participate in. What job do you think gets asked the most stupid questions? In general, I would say like a week or a month, but just in general, I'd like to know your thoughts on this via the text line 705-475-9915, or let me know over on Facebook

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7: Partly cloudy, chance of showers, and a low of plus 3 tonight. Sun and cloud tomorrow and a high of 16.
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0: I used to think fall was about the leaves changing colors. 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

0: 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And we continue on today talking about Ask a Stupid Question Day. And this is what I'm asking you this hour. In general, in your opinion, there's no stats today. I just want to know your general thoughts. What job do you think receives the most stupidest questions? And at first, I jumped to retail because I worked retail for 8 years at Superstore in Ajax. And let me tell you something. They've got some really bad questions in retail, especially when they're looking for something. Listen, we're not going to get into it. But I thought about it a little bit more, and it has to be teachers, right? I think retail and teachers are probably like side by side, but they got to deal with kids every day. And I'm sure half the questions literally could be answered if they just took like 3 seconds to think about it. So let me know your thoughts. Maybe you're a teacher. Maybe you're still working retail. What job do you honestly think gets the most stupid questions in general? Let me know your thoughts via text line 705-475-9915 or let me know over on Facebook.
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7: Partly cloudy, chance of showers, and a low of +3 tonight. Sending cloud tomorrow and a high of 16.
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1: Hello and good afternoon. I'm Brad Obang. 34 new licensed childcare spaces are coming to calendar. The YMCA recently broke ground on a new childcare facility in the community. Work on the standalone prefabricated modular building is underway. It's expected to open at the end of the year. Officials say it's designed to provide high-quality early learning and childcare for 10 toddlers and 24 preschool-aged children, and includes a dedicated office and kitchen space, as well as outdoor play areas. The Y says the new facility will help address a significant shortage of childcare spaces in the Calendar area. We're learning more about money the city is receiving to develop a climate risk and adaptation plan. The $105,000 from Environment and Climate Change Canada and the Federation of Canadian Municipalities was announced in August. Mayor Peter Chirico says it will help them better understand the climate risks facing North Bay and identify how they can prepare for them, as well as develop a climate adaptation plan. He also says it will help make sure climate impacts are considered in the city's planning and decision-making. MP Pauline Rochefort says investing in preparation now can help avoid higher costs and greater impacts down the road. City fire officials continue to look for high-risk residents to take part in the Project Zero Smoke and Carbon Monoxide Alarm Program. Last year, they gave 123 combination alarms to people who own and live in single-family dwellings, including seniors, people living alone, people with disabilities, as well as families with financial challenges. Fire prevention staff also visited homes and on one visit found a single 44-year-old smoke alarm in a three-story residence. The outdated device was replaced with a new 10-year combination alarm with additional alarms installed in proper locations. Residents who believe they may be eligible for the program can contact the fire department. And the 2026 Best in Shorts competition at the recent Cinefest Sudbury International Film Festival included a local finalist. Junk was created by a team primarily made of Canadore graduates and was initially produced as a six-semester creator project in the college's digital cinematography program. After gaining professional experience in the industry, team members returned to the original project and completed a new version of the film. Co-writer and director Jared Dorcas says the original version was produced at such a technically sound level they had everything they needed to rework it and create a film that could be recognized alongside the other outstanding shorts nominated at the festival.
0: Sign up for daily and weekly news alerts at MyNorthBayNow.com.
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1: In sports, the PWHL has unveiled its 180-game regular season schedule starting December 5th, with 12 teams competing in newly established Eastern and Western conferences. That will be followed by an expanded 8-team playoff format. Winnipeg's the only Canadian NHL team in action. They're home to Boston. And it's the Battle of the Basement in the CFL East Division tonight, with 4-11 Hamilton visiting 0-14 Ottawa. In the West, Calgary visits Saskatchewan.
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1: Partly cloudy, chance of showers and a low of +3 tonight. Sun and cloud tomorrow and a high of 16.

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I am Stevon. We're here in the final hour of our show, and I want to know how your weekly goals went. How do you feel you performed? And remember, it's okay if you didn't hit anything this week. If you put your best foot forward and maybe you can act upon it in the coming weeks, that's what's most important. For me, I only set one goal this week: to get outside my house when the weather was good. It was going to be plus 20 a few times this week, and got to enjoy that because that's not happening for a very long time after now. I did that. I put a check mark near it, and I consider the week a success. So let me know your thoughts, big or small. I want to know it all. How do you feel you did this week? Let me know via the text line, 705-475-9915, or let me know over on Facebook.

0: 106.3 Jet FM, North Bay's Classics. I am Stevan, and as you're listening, you've probably wanted to communicate with me, Mike, or Steph during our shows, but you haven't had the time to stop, text, or call. Well, there is a feature that a lot of people don't know about, and that is actually leaving a voice note for us. 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We can absolutely do that as well. So there's so many ways that you can connect with us. So feel free to leave us a voice note when you can.
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6: Partly cloudy, chance of showers, and a low of plus 3 tonight. Sending cloud tomorrow and a high of 16.
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I'm Gareth Reed with today's rock history for October 2nd. This song is ranked as one of the 500 greatest songs of all time and remains one of the singer's best-known songs. Written from the singer's personal experience, this song expresses the ambivalence and contradictory emotions of a boy involved in a relationship with an older woman. He has mentioned that this was a true story about the first woman he was with at the 1961 Bolio Jazz Festival. But that was not the woman's name, but taken from an old Liverpudlian song about a prostitute. The song was recorded in just two takes in one session. Drummer Mickey Waller often arrived at recording sessions with the expectation that a drum kit would be provided, and for this song it was, except that no cymbals could be found. The cymbal crashes had to be overdubbed separately some days later. The song was recorded as the B-side of the single Reason to Believe, but soon radio stations began playing the B-side, and this became the more popular side. The song was his first substantial hit as a solo performer and launched his solo career with this song heading to the top of the charts in 1971. Thank goodness he didn't steal his daddy's cue and make a living out of playing pool. Rod Stewart hitting number one with Maggie May on this day.

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0: You've been listening to The Flight Home with Stevan here on 106.3 Jet FM, North Bay's Classics. I hope you've enjoyed today's show. I had a whole lot of fun putting this one together. Look, we had a nice little fun one to wrap up the week. This past week on the calendar, it's official on some calendars, it's Ask a Stupid Question Day. And I asked you, hey, what's a stupid question that you've received? Maybe one that you've thought about, but you never really said out loud. It's a safe place. Feel free to share that with us over in the text line or over on Facebook. We also asked you, what job do you think receives some of the most stupid questions? As well as checking in on your weekly goals and seeing what's going on this week. If there's anything we should know about, probably attend. Feel free to let us know. But that's it for today's show and this week's worth of shows. I want to thank you all for taking the time to listen to The Jet. As always, me, Mike, and Steph really do appreciate it. And until next week, I've been Stevan, and this has been your flight home.
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5: Partly cloudy, chance of showers, and a low of +3 tonight. Sun and cloud tomorrow and a high of 16.
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5: Partly cloudy, chance of showers and a low of +3 tonight. Sun and cloud tomorrow and a high of 16.
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3: Partly cloudy, chance of showers, and a low of +3 tonight. Sun and cloud tomorrow and a high of 16.
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5: Partly cloudy, chance of showers and a low of plus 3 tonight. Sun and cloud tomorrow and a high of 16.
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5: Partly cloudy, chance of showers, and a low of +3 tonight. Sun and cloud tomorrow and a high of 16.
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1: 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Hey, Ray. Hey, Sugar. Tell them who we are.